0: all in my head. Ladies and gentlemen, Billy Idol.
1: Yeah! All right!
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I take one look at you, you're taking me out.

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1: Grandes músicas.
0: Não acredita? Ouça esta.
2: Hey, you! Don't watch that! Watch this! This is the heavy monster sound! The nuttiest sound around! So if you're coming off the street and you're beginning to feel the heat, well, listen, Buster, you better start to move your feet to the rockin'est, rock-steady beat of madness!

0: Okay.
1: What are you doing?
0: Just fiddling.
1: Why?
0: Because I think it's fun.
1: Why do you think it's fun?
0: I think you're fun. I'm super.
1: Why?
0: Because you're fun. I'm glad I had you.

0: os momentos.
1: But I want fun times. I want fun times. I just want to laugh. Like I have everything else. All I want is a partner in crime to enjoy it with me.
2: No.